0: Você ouve a rádio Prado Supermercados.
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1: 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I'm gonna hit this city.
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1: 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'Cause when I leave for the night, I ain't coming.

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2: 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Typical Ari.
3: You know, I think I liked it better when her ponytail was a few centimeters higher.
4: Right. And I mean, who cares if she's happy? I don't want happy. I want Ari.
5: I miss the old Ari. You know, the singer.
6: You don't say. I hear she's starting her own artisanal hummus line next.
7: Oh my God, did she really do that?
8: Well, I read it on the internet, so it must be true.
7: Well, it must be.

0: far just to come this far and not be happy.
1: Okay.
0: Remember that.
1: You didn't come this far just to come this far.
0: Yep. I saw it on the internet.